Donna Summer. She works hard for the money. 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XLFM 96.1. Michael Farrer here for a Monday afternoon. Now, you'll remember the credits dispute that happened between The Verve and The Rolling Stones over Bittersweet Symphony back in the late 90s. Now, you may not have realised, it kind of flew under the radar, that back in 2019, The Stones actually returned the royalties back to The Verve. 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

Super Classic Nights, still going with our 30-minute music marathon. In fact, if you can hang tight, I'll get INXS playing shortly, the Eurythmics and the Hooters too. And there was talk a few years ago about a Madonna movie being made based on her life. Budget issues got in the way though, and it was called off. But there's some buzz around the idea again. Madonna now.

0: Cause I gotta have faith. Ooh, I gotta have faith. Because if I gotta have faith, I gotta have faith, faith, faith.
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1: And it's a big happy birthday to Cassie from Coomer, turning a year older, and a big happy birthday and lots of love from all of family. 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